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9: You'll laugh, you'll cry, you'll headbang.
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9: 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It's Alice's Attic with Alice Cooper.
8: You're here in Alice's Attic once again. I've actually never had this attic cleaned before. All the cleaning ladies I hired mysteriously disappeared. I'm assuming the attic ate their souls. So, big hour coming up. You gotta love the 80s with the Cars, a song that Rick Ocasek recorded in one live take. Then Tales from the Attic about taking over Wembley Arena with Brian May. And finally, rock trivia about a song that Jimi Hendrix said was the only happy one he ever wrote. But now, let's do some music.
10: Alice's Attic with Alice Cooper.

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0: It's time to travel back to one very dynamic decade. You gotta love the 80s. In Alice's Attic. Here's Coop now.
2: The Cars track, Since You're Gone, was the second single from their 1981 album, Shake It Up. The band recorded the album in Synchro Sound, which was their own studio in Boston, and they had just completely rebuilt it. Working in their own space for the first time, they had the rare luxury of not counting studio hours. Roy Thomas Baker produced, as he had on most of their work. Ocasek recorded his vocals for Since You're Gone in a single live take. He said the approach was influenced by Bob Dylan's offhand style of delivery, the idea being not to overwork the emotion, to let the lyric carry what it carries without pressing it. I get that idea. I think that's sometimes a very good idea. There's been songs that I got and I sang them, and I sang them correctly, and then I sang them this, and we'd sit there and go, it just doesn't feel right. And then I tried this and tried that, and I said, let me just wing it. And I would just wing the song, and that was the take, because it felt more natural. And it wasn't precise, but it sounded really good. So here it is.

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2: Tonight I'm taking you back to May 18th, 2001. I was playing Wembley Arena in London on the Brutal Planet Tour. Brian May had come to the show. We have a long friendship and ran in the same circles for years. So he was backstage for the show and we started talking. And at some point he said he would join us for the encore. So we decided to do Schools Out, but also something special for the crowd. So when the encore time came, Brian was in the wings. I didn't announce him. We just started the We Will Rock You riff, the boom, boom, clap, boom, boom, clap. And the crowd immediately knew something was happening because we don't do that in an Alice Cooper show. Then Brian walked out and the place went insane. That's the cool thing about being in a band and knowing other guys in other bands. I just went the other night to see Youngblood. It was one of the best shows I've seen. Ever. He kills it every night. That guy is amazing. And I told him, I said, you know, the Vampires are going to be doing the O2 in London. Are you going to be there in August? He goes, yeah. And I said, well, jump up and we'll do some stuff together. So, I mean, that's the cool thing about having a band that can improvise. Well, if you think Brian May should join my band permanently, send your thoughts to Alice@aliceisattic.com. I'll be back after this with rock trivia, so don't move.
0: Alice will be right back with more rock and roll that doesn't suck.
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1: What else did Jimi Hendrix do the same day as his first TV appearance on Ready, Steady, Go? He recorded Foxy Lady. Jimmy arrived in London in September 1966. The Experience formed in October 1966. 2 months later, they were at CBS Studios recording Foxy Lady on the same day of Jimmy's first TV appearance on Ready, Steady, Go. 3 days later, Hey Joe was released. Everything happened very quickly back then. I was a senior in high school when that came out. So here's Foxy Lady.

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12: Somewhere lurking in the dark shadows is a radio host who doesn't suck, even though he's always been a bit of a freak. But he does think you're worthy of listening to his show. Crank up the most talented man whose eye makeup is better than yours. The king of your kind. It's Alice's Attic with Alice Cooper.
1: You're back once again in the moldy world of Alice's Attic. The mold up here is highly advanced. Any day now, it will figure out how to split the atom. Then we're all in trouble. So you'll want to stick around this hour. Movie Music Madness is coming up, and we're going to a 1987 Stanley Kubrick classic. Then, Hey Stupid, with real stories from really stupid people. And we'll top it off with rock trivia from a guitarist who did his first sober record with a vocal he was terrified to sing because he had never recorded without drinking first. But now, on with the music.
12: Alice's Attic with Alice Cooper.

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0: coming to your radio right now. It's Movie Music Madness, starring the one and only Alice Cooper.
1: One of the most brutal yet darkly funny pieces of cinema is the Stanley Kubrick movie Full Metal Jacket. It's about the Battle of Hue City during the Tet Offensive in 1968 during the Vietnam War. Kubrick took a year to film it by constructing a bombed-out Vietnamese city out of a derelict gas works in East London. At the end of the movie, after everything had happened in Hue City, the Marines marched through the ruins at night, singing the Mickey Mouse Club theme song. Then the screen goes black, and you hear the Stones paint it black. The song plays through the Cold Metal Jacket.

0: had flown the coop. Alice will be back in just a few.
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2: Time to be wowed by stupidity. Here we go. First up, Florida, where residents of the Spring Oaks community reported that human feces was being placed on vehicles, mailboxes, and in front yards across the neighborhood. The police started an investigation, and when a detective drove to the neighborhood to follow up, he found a woman defecating in the front yard of her own home. She was arrested on the spot for criminal mischief and hopefully given some toilet paper first. And if not, just grab a squirrel. Next, we stay in Florida, where a candidate for governor was arrested after terrorizing his own elderly parents. Well, he's got my vote. And finally, South Carolina, where police responded to multiple shoplifting incidents at a local Walmart involving a coordinated group of people in matching gingerbread costumes walking through the store shoplifting. Five of the six gingerbread men had been identified and presumably eaten with a glass of milk. They didn't go to jail. They were just eating right there. Well, it's time for a break so I can eat some gingerbread men. But they were criminals, so it's okay. I've got rock trivia coming up, so stick around.
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1: What inspired Stevie Ray Vaughan's album In Step? The 12-step program. Stevie named it as a reference to his 12-step program because, as he said, I'm finally in step with life, in step with myself, in step with my music. Stevie checked into rehab in late 1986 after years of severe alcoholism and cocaine addiction. Gosh, I don't know anything about that. He had performed and recorded at the highest level while his body was failing. So after sobering up, he was nervous he wouldn't be able to record at that level anymore. That's so true. The first time I performed live as Alice Cooper, sober, I had no idea if Alice was going to show up or if I was just going to be out there with this ridiculous costume on in this ridiculous show, sober. As soon as I got on stage, I realized that the character could not be society's whipping boy anymore. This character had to be a really arrogant villain. So let's hear a song Stevie recorded, sober. And if this is sober, and you're a guitar player, go for sober. Here's Crossfire.

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0: From early days in Detroit, to teen angst in Arizona, to shock rock in L.A., to his rise to Rock and Roll Hall of Famer, one man is superbly seasoned to guide you through this magnificent musical journey.
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0: This is Alice's Attic with your host, Alice Cooper.
1: It's Uncle Alice here. I'm not actually your uncle, so don't expect me to write you into my will. Anyway, this hour in the attic, songs we just don't understand from a Kiss song, you might not know the story behind, then freaky facts that will make you an instant genius. And finally, live and kicking with the Ultimate Skynyrd performance, so let's get straight to it.
0: Alice's Attic with Alice Cooper.

0: Alice will have songs we just don't understand in just a few. 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

0: confounded, bewildered, and befuddled? Let Alice Cooper clear it up for you in songs we just don't understand.
1: Before Peter Criss was in Kiss, he played drums in a New York City band called Chelsea. Chelsea's guitarist was a man named Mike Brand. Mike Brand's wife was named Becky. Becky used to call the studio constantly during rehearsals to ask when Mike was coming home. This was apparently a significant and ongoing situation, so another Chelsea member named Stan Penridge wrote down Mike's response to these calls over a period of several days and turned them into a song, "Beck, I Hear You Calling, But I Can't Come Home Right Now." They recorded a demo, but the song was just never released as the band broke up shortly after. Years passed, and Criss joined Kiss, who were recording Destroyer with producer Bob Ezrin. Criss brought the old song around, so Ezrin took it home, changed the tempo, changed some of the phrasing, and sat at the piano with Criss at the record plant and worked through the transformation. And the song became Beth. But the roots of the song are still just the mocking lyrics of Mike Brand's wife, Becky. So here it is.

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1: It's time to be freaked out like the freaks that you are. Here we go. Pittsburgh is the only city where all major sport teams have the same colors, black and gold. Consistency. The opposite of albino is melanistic. The term footage comes from films being measured in feet when being edited. The first film with over a $100 million budget was True Lies, which was made in 1994. And finally tonight, Heart Island is the final burial place to over a million of New York City's unclaimed bodies, which makes it the largest government-sponsored mass grave on Earth. There's a story there. There's got to be a great song about that. I'm going to remember that one. Well, I'm going to take a quick break, but I'll be right back with a live and kicking tune, so stay right there. I would imagine if there's over a million New York citizens' unclaimed bodies, that there's probably like a ghost festival going on there. Ghost stock.
0: Your teller of Detroit stories, Alice Cooper, will return after these messages.
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0: we'll have live and kicking in just a little while. 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
2: Who doesn't love the Skynyrd song Freebird? Me. It was written by Alan Collins and Ronnie Van Zant. The story Collins told, he was with his girlfriend Kathy, and she asked him if he loved her. He said he was free as a bird. She asked what kind of bird. He went home and wrote the chord progression, and this particular live recording matters for a specific reason. It was the last time Skynyrd ever played at Winterland, which was one of the great rock venues in America. We played there. It was great. It was the Fillmore District of San Francisco, where the Stones had played, where the band played their last waltz, where Zeppelin had played, and countless others, me being in the countless others. And the Winterland of 1976 was already historic. So, here's Freebird. I think that they probably gave out Bic lighters in the audience, live from Winterland 1976.

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17: Welcome to the deepest confines of the mind of Alice Cooper. It's a bit dusty up here, and oh, is it cluttered. There's a memory of hanging out with John Lennon and Anne Murray at L.A.'s The Troubadour in 73. And over here is Alice's Cortez High School locker combination. And why is there a random recollection of pre-concert pickled herring in Oslo in 2017? But amidst the mélange, there's a wealth of rock and roll tidbits and knowledge that never fails to entertain and engage. So without further ado, here's your fastidious host. It's Alice's Attic with Alice Cooper.
1: It's your legendary radio buddy, Alice Cooper. You can tell all your friends that you're best buds with Alice Cooper. They won't believe you. Anyway, there's a great story. Bill Murray used to walk down the street, outdoor cafes. He would just reach in and grab a French fry. And the guy would say something, and he'd say, "None of your friends are going to believe this anyways." Well, we've got a big hour ahead, an Attic classic from a three-week-old Led Zeppelin. Plus, I'll check my email, and we'll finish with some Aussie trivia. But now, Music time.
17: Alice's Attic with Alice Cooper.

0: Alice's Attic with Alice Cooper. Here's an Attic classic.
1: We have talked about Willie Dixon in the Attic before. He wrote more than 500 songs. He wrote You Shook Me in 1962 and gave it to Muddy Waters to sing. Waters recorded it for Chess, and it became a favorite of then-teenagers Jeff Beck and Jimmy Page. Now, to London, 1968, Page has assembled a band with Robert Plant, John Paul Jones, and John Bonham. They went into Olympic Studios and recorded their debut album for about $2,000, which Jimmy Page paid for himself. They had been a band for approximately 3 weeks when they walked in and recorded You Shook Me. So here's Zeppelin with You Shook Me. I think that $2,000 paid off.

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1: Hi, Alice. Wonderful to hear you on the air on the drive in Chicago. I am a shuttle bus driver for Carthage College in Kenosha. I play your show every night while transporting the students and try to get them to appreciate your music. I will sometimes ask them if they have ever heard of Alice Cooper. Surprisingly, a lot have because of their parents. Alice, I love your stories of rubbing elbows with the legends of rock. My question is, have you ever met

0: 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We'll be back with more amazing Alice Cooper after the break.
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1: Which song did Ozzy co-write with Foreigner Mick Jones? Dreamer. It's from his 2001 album Down to Earth, which Ozzy wrote about the need to save the planet. Ozzy described it as his version of John Lennon's Imagine. The band on the track included Zakk Wylde on guitar, Robert Trujillo on bass, who joined Metallica the following year, and Mike Bordin, who was Faith No More's drummer. And the music video was directed by my buddy Rob Zombie, who filmed it with children in a snowy forest dressed in black. So, here's Dreamer, Ozzy saving the planet.
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0: classic rock from Everlast on Northeast PA's Classic Rock. Rock 107, good morning to you. Your buddy, Chairman of the Board, Ed Hamilton, making my first June appearance. Welcome to the June overnight shift. Yeah, great music planned for you. Some interesting sounds of summer on the way. We've got Radiohead, also Aerosmith Danzig is coming up. Some ELO a little bit later on. I'll get to Creed. Some Linkin Park. Throw some Metallica in there. A lot of great music on the way. It's a long overnight, and I'm here for every bit of it. Stay tuned.
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0: 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Also heard from Danzig, Phil Collins in the mix, along with Sweet Radiohead 38 Special. Aerosmith kicked it all off. I've got another long nonstop set of classic rock next.
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0: classic rock from Finger 11 here on Rock 107. You getting stoked for the weekend? I know, it's only Tuesday, Hamilton. I get it. Chill out, man. Relax. We'll get to the weekend. Yes, but I'm excited for what's going on this weekend at Midway Beverage, Friday from 5 to 7. Neil will be there with some Keystone Light 250 flags. Yes, that's right. You can also try the new Keystone Light and the new Keystone Light Apple. Everybody's raving about this Keystone Light Apple. So get out, check it out, grab some Keystone swag, an American flag, and celebrate America with us. It's a great chance to thank local heroes and kick off the weekend. And as I said, this Friday, we'll be kicking it off from 5 to 7 with Neil at the Midway Beverage on Wyoming Avenue in Wyoming. We'll see you there.
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1: This is from 72 also. About being on the road. It's called Turn the Page. Yeah.
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0: classic rock from Bon Jovi on Northeast PA's Classic Rock, Rock 107. You know, I've mentioned this before. I'm pretty psyched about the Billy Idol concert this summer. I'm especially psyched to see opening act Devo. I've always been a big fan. They're quirky, they're weird, I know, but I love them. Loved them since I was in high school, I guess, right? Not just a Whippet guy. I went back to the first album, the whole deal, Whippet, right, whatever, Devo, that's me. I'm talking to a guy. I'm telling him I'm pumped for this concert. And he says, I jokingly say something like, I had to tell my boss at Rock 107 that, don't worry, man, I won't be playing a ton of Devo getting ready for the show. And the guy says to me, and I'm blown away by this, guy says, isn't it your First Amendment right to play Devo on the radio? I'm thinking, holy cow, man, have we totally skewed what the Constitution is, says, or does? No, it is not. It is, as much as I would like it, it is not my constitutional right to play Devo on Rock 107.
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0: Yeah, Lars and the Boys, Metallica on Northeast PA's Classic Rock. Rock 107, Simple Minds in that mix, along with Aaron Lewis, Blue Oyster Cult, some Linkin Park, Foreigner, John Fogerty. Guess who kicked it all off? If you've got a minute, I'll be right back at you with another long nonstop set next.
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0: Hey, I scolded myself earlier in the show for not getting ahead of myself. The weekend is coming. It's not here yet. We can hope, can't we? Here's Loverboy on Rock 107.

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0: classic rock from Dio on Northeast PA's Classic Rock, Rock 107. Man, I'll put that set of nonstop classic rock up against anyone. Listen to this, man. You just heard Dio. Before that, we had Black Sabbath. Before that, the Black Crowes, Scorpions, Tom Petty, Pink Floyd, and Loverboy. Are you kidding me, man? That's getting it done. Stick around. I'll be right back with some AC/DC and Foo Fighters.
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0: classic rock from Scorpions on Northeast PA's Classic Rock, Rock 107. Well, my dog doesn't like that song. We had a jam session going this weekend out in the yard, and man, the dog was into everything. What did we have going on? Definitely had some Metallica, had some Romantics, of all things. My wife was playing some Billy Joel, and the November Rain came on the mix, and bam, dog was done. Day was over. Buzzkill. Don't worry, he'll rebound.
1: Tomorrow, some of us will wake up, and it will be our last day on this earth. It will be unexpected and without warning. 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
0: 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Right now, it's classic rock from the Eagles on Rock 107.

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0: Billy Idol on Northeast PA's Classic Rock. Rock 107. Your buddy Hamilton with you on the overnight. I look forward to seeing you guys in the audience that night. I'm going to see the show. Billy Idol and Devo. I'll be one of the freaks in there early for the Devo portion of that. Hey, later on this morning, it's the Prospector Show. Along with your two for Tuesday, Prospector will be asking this important question. Am I a jerk for refusing to go to his nephew's middle school graduation party? I'm staying out of this one, man.
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0: Classic rock from Rob Thomas, Santana. Northeast PA's classic rock. Your buddy Hamilton here on the overnight. Now, I'm not going to tell you what I ate for breakfast or what I'm eating right now. I feel like everybody does that, right? At least I'm not doing it on social media. Yeah, but you go on social media, it's literally what everyone ate. Now people sound like they're like influencers or something. They're like, oh, I was at, I named the restaurant and the orange juice was phenomenal. The crispy breakfast potatoes were outstanding. And I'm like, whoa, you just had fast food, pal.
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0: That's a song that started everything for those guys and grunge in general. That's Nirvana's Come As You Are. Before that, we heard from Kiss, Chili Peppers, Nazareth, Def Leppard, Foghat, and Alice Cooper kicked it all off. I'm going to be right back at you with another long nonstop set of classic rock, and I'm going to kick it off with perhaps one of the most one of the most recognizable riffs in rock and roll. Next.
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2: 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Once any person wins $600 or more in cash and prizes from any Shamrock

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0: 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Rock 107. Your buddy Hamilton with you all night long, saying hi to our friends up in the Poconos who always seem to be tuned in. Whenever I go anywhere in the Poconos, if I stop by a convenience store, gas station, you name it, man, Poconos have us cranked. 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Give us a preset. We'll take one. Sure. Glad you're enjoying it, though. So wherever you may be up in the Poconos, I don't know, maybe you're in Pikes Creek or Sweet Valley, wherever you are, thanks for listening.
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0: It's time to have a little fun on the phones. Good morning. I'm Rock 107's Prospector. Got an email from a guy named Mike, Michael, actually, who says he's a chef at an area restaurant. He's a chef at, and he would love us to prank call the restaurant. So I came up with the idea that I need some help paying for my dinner. I'll come back and pay later, but I need to impress this date. It's another Prospector prank call on Rock 107. Yeah, hi. I'd like to speak to the manager.
1: This is him.
0: Okay. What's your name?
1: My name is Nate.
0: All right, Nate. Look, you guys are real busy, I'm sure. Do you take walk-ins?
1: Yes, we do.
0: Great. My date and I, it's my first time taking her out, and she's really excited to come to your restaurant tonight. We're on our way over. I'm actually in the restroom right now at the movie theater. We have a bit of an issue that I could use your help with.
1: What can I do for you?
0: Here's what you could do. I thought I had transferred money into my checking account, and it didn't transfer. And so now I spent all the actual cash I had at the movies, and she wants to come over to your restaurant for dinner. I don't know where I'm going to get the cash. I can't go to the ATM because my checking account is basically almost overdrawn. This other money's not an account accessible at the ATM. So where you come in is I can give you my address. I'll give you my ID, anything you need. You'd be doing me a huge favor if we can just come over, have dinner, and then the minute I get home, I can transfer that money and I could either bring you a check or we could do Venmo or PayPal or whatever you want.
1: We don't usually do that kind of stuff.
0: I understand. Look, it's unusual for me, too. I've never been in this position, but I'm really, really trying to impress this girl if you could help me out. Just, I'll come in. We'll have a simple dinner. You know what I mean? I'll just sign the check, and I'll put all my information down while she's not looking, and then you'll be able to get in touch with me and get your money. I'll probably have you the money the next day.
1: If it's a small dinner, we can do that for you.
0: Oh, awesome. What would that limit be?
1: Anything under $80. Anything more than that, I would have to charge you.
0: Great. I'd definitely be down for that. One quick favor, though. If you wouldn't mind, while we're at the table, could you just come over, shake my hand, and just say, like, hey, Jim, we're glad to have you here. Thanks for coming. Like I said, I'm really trying to impress this girl. That obviously doesn't cost anything, but it would really make me look like something else.
1: Yeah, that's no problem.
0: Okay, great.
1: That.
0: Thanks. That would help me a lot. And then if your chef that's there, if he could come over to the table and ask us how we like the meal and say, just so you know, Jim, it's on us tonight. We're excited to have you here. That'd make me look like a big deal. And since I'm not handing any money or a card, it would kind of make sense. You know what I mean?
1: I don't know if a chef would be able to do that.
0: Why is that?
1: Because we're really busy. And
0: it would just take a second if you could do that.
1: I could ask him, but I don't think.
0: Okay, so he comes over. Let's just plan on it. He comes over to the table. How was the meal? Oh, it was amazing. Well, it's on us tonight. And at that point, if you could present us with like a complimentary bottle of wine and just choose like a nice bottle, $40-$50, something like that, bring it over. And
1: then, no, we can't do that. We can't give you a complimentary wine. I mean, you're already asking for us to hold your bill so you can pay us later. And now you're asking for the chef and now a bottle of wine.
0: Right, just add it to the bill. It's not a big deal.
1: If you were paying right away, that'd be no big deal. You can ask us, but you're not even paying.
0: So I'm going to bring your restaurants to its knees for like a $50 bottle of wine? Come on. Look, bring the bottle of wine over and just be like, Jim, thank you so much for coming. And one last thing, if you could have a town car or like an Uber or something waiting for us, because we're probably going to have some drinks and stuff like that.
1: You're pretty much asking us to pay for the whole date.
0: I'm not asking you to pay for anything. I'm going to pay for it, just not right then. Don't you trust me?
1: No. I don't know you.
0: You do know me. My name's Jim. I'm going to come to your restaurant tonight. I'm on my way. I'll be there in like a couple minutes. Look, I got to get back out there. Could you make this happen or not?
1: No, I can't do that. I can't do that.
0: All right. Okay. One thing. Could you just do one thing?
1: What's that?
0: Just say, I'm the victim of a Prospector prank call.
1: Really?
0: Yeah. Your chef Michael put me up to this, man.
1: Oh, man. Oh, he's going to get it.
0: Oh, come on. You didn't want to help me out? Come on. Help a brother out, man. I'm trying to impress a girl. Come on.
1: There's one thing paying for free, but come on.
0: All right, Nate. Thanks, buddy. I'll let you get back to work, man.
1: To do it for everybody. All right. Thank you.
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7: Here's your Fox 56 forecast. With a slow-moving body of high pressure over the Great Lakes, we're going to string together a few nice days. In your Fox 56 forecast, mostly sunny skies today, a north wind at 5 to 10, gusting up to 15 miles per hour. Highs near 76 degrees. Clear skies, a light north wind tonight, lows near 48. More sunshine for your Wednesday, a little warmer with highs approaching 80 degrees. I'm Chief Meteorologist Brian Schrader with your Fox 56 forecast. First at 10.
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0: ladies and gentlemen. 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It's time for Prospector's Yam Bag of the Day. On Rock 107, we uncover the most baffling, ridiculous, pathetic, cockeyed, laughable, preposterous blunders in the world of misdeeds. Nominee number one.
1: Something unappetizing happened at a Taco Bell, and shockingly, it doesn't involve the food. A 28-year-old man in Florida named Brandon Irizazy was arrested last Thursday after he exposed himself outside of a Taco Bell. It's unclear what he was up to, but the sheriff's office jokingly said he had his chimichanga out near a side door. He had multiple pairs of pants pulled down, but did try to cover himself when he saw the cops. If that's not strange enough, after he was taken into custody, they found a live pet fish inside a plastic container stored in his backpack. The cop nicknamed the fish Baja Blast and said it's doing great. Brandon was arrested for unlawful exposure of sexual organs and is being held on $5,000 bond. Sounds like the fish is in good hands in the meantime.
0: Nominee number two.
1: Youth sports are supposed to teach teamwork, sportsmanship, self-control. Unfortunately, sometimes they teach adults how to get themselves banned for life. Officials say an Oklahoma youth baseball coach has been permanently banned from participating in a national youth baseball organization following an ugly post-game incident at a tournament in Nebraska. According to reports, tensions flared after a game when the coach's son allegedly threw a baseball into the opposing team's dugout. Authorities say a player from the Nebraska team was struck during the incident. Tournament officials later investigated what happened and announced a lifetime ban for the coach. Reports indicate officials believe the adults failed to properly control the situation and that the conduct violated league standards. The coach has reportedly disputed parts of the finding, but the disciplinary action stands.
0: It's time to decide the Yam Bag of the Day on Rock 107. 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Click Prospector's Yam Bag of the Day. Vote in our poll and tell us who you think should be the Yam Bag of the Day. He may not have the best sense of humor.
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0: But whoever hired him did.
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0: Undone, the sweater song, Back to the Blue album, the debut disc. It's Weezer, Northeast PA's classic rock. 4 minutes after six, sunny 73 for the high today, 47 degrees right now. A lot of people spend their careers, Kate, trying to climb the corporate ladder. Apparently, well, now a lot of people are looking for an exit ramp.
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0: So a new survey found that 70% of workers would turn down a promotion if it meant more stress and worse work-life balance.
1: Well, think about it. The raise is no longer the selling point.
0: People are starting to look at management jobs the same way they look at an all-you-can-eat buffet that's been sitting in the sun.
1: Yeah, there's more there for me, but I don't know if I want it.
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1: Yet another weird situation Prospector handled in his own special way.
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1: 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Am I a jerk? 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
0: All right, am I a jerk? A middle school graduation party has caused a family controversy. All right? My nephew is graduating from middle school. His parents are throwing him a big party. Family, cake, food, pictures, the whole deal. The problem? I told my brother I couldn't make it because I have a live broadcast that day. Truth is, I just don't care about middle school graduations. He moved from one building to another. Congratulations. The new school's across the street, for crying out loud. Like, I don't dislike my nephew. I love the kid. I just don't understand throwing a graduation party every time somebody walks down a hallway. So I ask, am I a jerk?
3: Prospector, I do think you're a jerk. I think that you could be supportive of your nephew. Childhood support at a young age is helpful, and you're missing out.
0: Yeah, childhood support is fine. Also, childhood being built on poor expectations and everybody thinking everything's going to be celebrated is doing a disservice in the long run. I stand by what I say. Get at us. Let us know. You can vote in open mic. Record a message. It comes right on the Rock 107 app into the Rock 107 studios. And then we can hear it and go, oh, my God, I can't believe they said that. Or pick up the phone and dial the Rock Lines 1-888-ROCK-107, 1-888-762-5107.
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0: Passing the Laurel Mall in Hazleton, here's a look at the ride with Rock 107 traffic from the Northeast Pennsylvania Jeep Dealer Traffic Center. Jeep, there's only one.
5: 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All of your interstates are fine. Main roadways all throughout Lackawanna and Luzerne counties, no issues and no accidents have been reported. 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
2: Am I a Jerk? 21 minutes after 6 o'clock, 47 degrees up to 73 on this 2 for Tuesday. My nephew's got a middle school graduation. Not a high school graduation. Not a college graduation. A middle school graduation. The controversy here is they're throwing a big party for him. Cake, food, pictures, the whole deal. But I said, I can't make it. I've got a live broadcast. Not true. Right. The truth, I just don't care about middle school graduations. Are you kidding me? You're crossing the street. It's ridiculous. We're not celebrating every time. Like, well, oh, you tied your shoes? Congratulations. Here's a nickel. So, for me lying and saying, oh, I got a broadcast, I can't make that party, does that make me a jerk? You can hit us up, open mic on the Rock 107 app. You can call the Rock Lines, 1-888-ROCK-107. 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And, of course, social media works as well.
0: Mike from your Facebook has not a jerk. If we keep celebrating every school transition, we're going to need a graduation party for making it through homeroom.
2: That's a good point. I agree with you there. Let's go to the Rock Lines, Rock 107. Am I a jerk?
3: Yeah, you're not a jerk. Every time somebody takes a fart, you don't have a party for it, you know?
0: All I'm saying is, we like throwing parties. Just go.
2: I disagree. I don't even like parties to begin with. You're texted into the Rock Lines. You're a jerk. It's not about middle school. It's about supporting your nephew.
0: That's what I'm saying. Be supportive of your nephew.
2: I'm teaching my nephew a life lesson. And this the lesson is, we don't celebrate every minor thing that happens in our life, because otherwise we do nothing but celebrate stupid crap.

0: said, let there be two. And there was two.
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1: He's quirky and cranky, and that makes for a lot of awkward interactions.
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1: 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It's time for Am I a Jerk on Rock 107.
0: So my nephew is graduating from middle school. Yes, he's moving on to high school. He's not finished with his education yet, but his parents are throwing him a big party. Family, cake, food, pictures, presents, I'm assuming, the whole deal for middle school graduation. I told my brother, I'm like, I can't make it. I've got a live broadcast that time. Truth is, I just don't care about middle school graduation. I think the thing is silly and ridiculous. You move from one building to another. Congrats. Hey, you crossed the street. Awesome. I don't understand a graduation party every time somebody changes hallways. I'm not going. Does that make me a jerk?
3: I'm saying it does make you a jerk. I think you should be supportive of your nephew, regardless of when he's graduating or what he's doing.
0: So why don't I just throw a party in the middle of December? Hey, you're going to graduate someday. Here's a party.
3: That sounds nice.
0: It's pointless and stupid. Let's celebrate the achievements that count is what I'm saying. Hit us up, open mic on the Rock 107 app, 1-888-ROCK-107, 1-888-725-107 to call or text and social media as well.
3: Steve from your Facebook, not a jerk, save the parties for high school and college.
0: I would even argue, wait till whatever you're done. If you know you're not going to college, then high school. If you're going to go to college, then it's fine. You know what I'm saying? Amanda texted in, total jerk. Kids remembered who showed up for them.
3: That's what I'm saying.
0: You know what? That's supportive. Okay, too. Fine. One less Christmas gift. I'm okay. It's fine.
3: Brian from your Twitter, not a jerk. We didn't even have middle school graduations when I was growing up.
0: Yeah. I don't like to use that logic, though, because things change, but I get it.
3: It's silly.
0: Because I'm sure somewhere in the dark recesses of my mind, that's part of what this is for me. I don't want to lie. On to the Rock Lines, Rock 107, am I a jerk?
4: Definitely not a jerk on this issue.
0: I mean, what are we going to do? Celebrate every time the kid goes to the bathroom on his own? Come on.
4: I mean, really, it's just really minimal achievement.
0: Celebrating these minimal achievements, it makes everything else, the big ones, less special, right?
4: Absolutely. I mean, if it was some substance, yeah, he would have been a jerk.
0: Yeah, a substance, a substantive, I guess, is the word I'm looking for. Yeah, whatever.
3: Jen from your Twitter, you're a jerk because you lied. Just tell your brother you don't want to go.
0: All right, that's fair.
3: Yeah, that's a good point.
0: Give me that. Text, you're not a jerk. I feel the same. It takes away from the things that are truly worth celebrating. Honor, true achievement.
3: Michelle from your Instagram brings up a great point. The party is really for the parents. They survived helping with homework for 3 years.
0: Yeah, and they got four more ahead of them, and then maybe college. So, all right, let's go to the Rock Lines here. Rock 107, am I a jerk?
5: Yeah, I think you're sort of a jerk.
0: How come? Why so?
5: Because, you know, that's your nephew that's going to his graduation party and everything else. You should have been able to attend it.
0: Oh, I'm able. I just don't want
5: to. Yeah, you shouldn't have faked them out, though, by telling them that you have a live broadcast to do.
3: I got one on open mic on the Rock 107 mobile app.
6: Hey, Prospector, I'm on your side, man. Definitely not a jerk. Not a jerk, Prospector.
0: All right.
3: Okay.
0: About time somebody agrees. Oh, wait, maybe. I got another text in here on the Rock Lines. With 20% of kids not finishing high school, a party encouraging them to continue is important, so you're a jerk.
3: Yes! Wow, we're going to have to look up to see if that stat is real. That's
0: even
3: a really good point.
0: Even if it is, I will argue this. It's not my job to encourage you to do the bare minimum.
3: Yeah, but being supportive helps.
0: Mm.
3: You're just angry.
0: Yeah.
3: Tom from your Facebook, not a jerk. I wouldn't burn a Sunday for that either.
0: Oops.
1: Never give up on your dreams. Unless you have to get up for work. Then there's Prospector.
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0: Texted into the Rock Lines here. Dave, you're a jerk. The kid thinks it's important and that what matters. Yeah, he used to think, like, you know, G.I. Joe was important. So,
3: well, I mean, Rick from our TikTok said, not a jerk. Wait until they start having kindergarten graduation parties.
0: Oh, I've seen them. There was a kindergarten graduation right up the street from my house just the other day. Oh. The kids look cute, though. I'm not going to lie about that. On to the Rock Lines. Am I a jerk? Rock 107.
8: Hey, Prospector. How are you?
0: Good. How you doing?
8: Good. I don't think you're a jerk at all, my friend. I think you're going to be okay on this one. Like you said, we're celebrating every minor little achievement, and it's making us a bunch of sissies.
0: What about me tossing in that little lie about having a remote? How about that? Does that make me a jerk?
8: No way, man. I mean, Jesus, it's not, that's not too bad. I mean, I've done little white lies like that before.
0: That's right. It's a little white wine. Been around for years. Come on.
3: And
0: sorry,
3: Lisa,
0: it's a little Sammy Hagar reference there on that one. I'm sorry.
3: This is my favorite one from Lisa from your Facebook. Jerk, family events aren't always about whether you think they're worthy.
0: I got news for you. Any event I ever go to is about whether I think it's worthy. Otherwise, not going. You can tell me. I feel like I'm a bigger jerk just for saying that.
3: Yeah, well.
0: Get at us. 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
2: 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Here's a look at your ride with Rock 107. Traffic from the Northeast Pennsylvania Jeep Dealer Traffic Center. Jeep, there's only one.
9: So far, so good out there. No crashes and not seeing any delays. Remember, there's ongoing road work in Scranton. Linden Street closed each way between Mifflin Avenue and 6th Avenue until the end of October. 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
10: Here's your Fox 56 forecast. With a slow-moving body of high pressure over the Great Lakes, we're going to string together a few nice days. In your Fox 56 forecast, mostly sunny skies today, a north wind at 5 to 10, gusting up to 15 miles per hour, highs near 76 degrees. Clear skies, a light north wind tonight, lows near 48. More sunshine for your Wednesday, a little warmer with highs approaching 80 degrees. I'm Chief Meteorologist Brian Schrader with your Fox 56 forecast, first at 10.
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0: ladies and gentlemen, grab the kids, call your neighbors, and gather around the radio. It's time for Prospector's Yam Bag of the Day. 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Nominee number one.
1: Something unappetizing happened at a Taco Bell, and shockingly, it doesn't involve the food. A 28-year-old man in Florida named Brandon Irizazy was arrested last Thursday after he exposed himself outside of a Taco Bell. It's unclear what he was up to, but the sheriff's office jokingly said he had his chimichanga out near a side door. He had multiple pairs of pants pulled down, but did try to cover himself when he saw the cops. If that's not strange enough, after he was taken into custody, they found a live pet fish inside a plastic container stored in his backpack. The cop nicknamed the fish Baja Blast and said it's doing great. Brandon was arrested for unlawful exposure of sexual organs and is being held on $5,000 bond. Sounds like the fish is in good hands in the meantime.
0: Nominee number two.
1: Youth sports are supposed to teach teamwork, sportsmanship, self-control. Unfortunately, sometimes they teach adults how to get themselves banned for life. Officials say an Oklahoma youth baseball coach has been permanently banned from participating in a national youth baseball organization following an ugly post-game incident at a tournament in Nebraska. According to reports, tensions flared after a game when the coach's son allegedly threw a baseball into the opposing team's dugout. Authorities say a player from the Nebraska team was struck during the incident. Tournament officials later investigated what happened and announced a lifetime ban for the coach. Reports indicate officials believe the adults failed to properly control the situation and that the conduct violated league standards. The coach has reportedly disputed parts of the finding, but the disciplinary action stands.
0: It's time to decide the Yam Bag of the Day on Rock 107. 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Click Prospector's Yam Bag of the Day. Vote in our poll and tell us who you think should be the Yam Bag of the Day.
2: Coming down Route 315 through DuPont, here's Rock 107 traffic from the Northeast Pennsylvania Jeep Dealer Traffic Center. Jeep, there's only one.
3: So far, so good out there. No crashes and not seeing any delays. Remember, there's ongoing road work in Scranton. Linden Street closed each way between Mifflin Avenue and 6th Avenue until the end of October. 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

0: Prospector's wife, Tara. Here's a little taste of my world. 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
1: I like to dine out, so I'm often dealing with waiters and waitresses. And most of these interactions, they go off without a hitch. But every so often, there are issues. For instance, if I order a coffee and you ask me if I need creamer, when I say yes, that should be a tip that I'll need room for that creamer. Don't fill the coffee to the brim. Don't fill it so high you have to walk like a hot coal walker making his way to my table. Leave some room for that creamer. Yeah, you have to take displacement into effect. If you fill it to the top, then it's going to spill out when I add the cream and sugar. That's not what any of us want. You know how when you get into the tub, the water level rises? This is the same concept, but all in all, a minor annoyance.
0: Seriously?
1: More of a problem is a waiter arguing with me over my order. I'm a very picky eater, annoyingly picky, and I know this, and I make allowances for it when I dine out. So if you drop a plate in front of me and I say, excuse me, this isn't what I ordered, don't fight with me. The chances of me getting my order wrong are slim to none. You, on the other hand, are dealing with 5 people at my table and like 7 other tables. That's significantly more orders to deal with, thereby increasing the likelihood that you'd make a mistake. And it's not the end of the world. It won't affect my tip. Just take it back and bring me what I ordered. But when you say, oh no, sir, you ordered blah, blah, blah. Hey, that will affect your tip. It's my order. Let's go ahead and assume I know it.
0: All right.
1: Last one. And I know these are picky, but I hate it when I have to ask for salt or pepper at the table. They should be placed at the table ahead of time. Every time you reset the table, someone ensures the salt and pepper shakers are there at the table, along with proper flatware and a napkin. I can't tell you how many times I've had to ask for a knife or fork after my food's been served. Really? Am I a pig at the trough? Should I be burying my face into the mashed potatoes like that bratty 5-year-old at the table behind me? And that's another thing. Unruly kids. Look, I don't expect perfectly quiet babies. That's unrealistic. I get it. Babies cry. But we're talking older kids. And again, I don't expect Rockwellian pictures of family perfection. But when your kid knocks a plate out of a server's hand because they're running around roughhousing, you better do more than shrug your shoulders with that kids will be kids look. You should be disciplining your rotten sex trophies so we can all enjoy our meal.
0: Nobody cares. You think that was bad? Try living with him. Love you, honey. Mean it.
2: 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He's live.
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0: Steve Miller Band on a 2 for Tuesday, 18 minutes after 7, 50 degrees, up to 73 and sunny today at Northeast PA's Classic Rock. 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
1: Good morning, I'm Kate.
0: And I heard the bingo bash sounder. That means we're looking for caller 17.
1: Yes, we are.
0: Rock 107, hello, who's this?
2: Julie.
0: Julie, how you doing today?
2: Good.
0: Now, Julie, would you consider yourself to be a bingo aficionado?
2: Absolutely.
0: Do you have your own daubers and all that stuff?
2: Yes, I do.
1: Uh-oh. Do you really?
0: You might be a ringer. We're going to find out because you're in.
1: Congrats. You're going to the Ultimate Bingo Bash from Rock 107.
2: Oh, that's awesome.
0: More chances to win something else. What else are we giving away this morning?
1: Yeah, we have tickets to the Lackawanna Heritage Fair.
0: We're going
1: to
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0: Stopped at the light by the Wyoming Valley Mall. Here's a look at your ride in. It's Rock 107 traffic from the Northeast Pennsylvania Jeep Dealer Traffic Center. Jeep, there's only one.
7: No problems out there on 81, and everything's fine on 84 as well as 380. The rest of your main roadways all throughout Lackawanna and Luzerne counties are fine, no crashes. 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

0: 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There was
1: Two for Tuesday.

0: It's time to have a little fun on the phones. Good morning. I'm Rock 107's Prospector. Got an email from a guy named Mike, Michael, actually, who says he's a chef at an area restaurant. He's a chef at and he would love us to prank call the restaurant. So I came up with the idea that I need some help paying for my dinner. I'll come back and pay later, but I need to impress this date. It's another Prospector prank call on Rock 107. Yeah, hi. I'd like to speak to the manager.
1: This is him.
0: Okay. What's your name?
1: My name is Nate.
0: All right, Nate. Look, you guys are real busy, I'm sure. Do you take walk-ins?
1: Yes, we do.
0: Great. My date and I, it's my first time taking her out, and she's really excited to come to your restaurant tonight. We're on our way over. I'm actually in the restroom right now at the movie theater. We have a bit of an issue that I could use your help with.
1: What can I do for you?
0: Here's what you can do. I thought I had transferred money into my checking account, and it didn't transfer. And so now I spent all the actual cash I had at the movies, and she wants to come over to a restaurant for dinner. I don't know where I'm going to get the cash. I can't go to the ATM because my checking account is basically almost overdrawn. This other money's not an account accessible at the ATM. So where you come in is I can give you my address. I'll give you my ID, anything you need. You'd be doing me a huge favor if you could just come over, have dinner, and then the minute I get home, I can transfer that money and I could either bring you a check or we could do Venmo or PayPal or whatever you want.
1: We don't usually do that kind of stuff. I
0: understand. Look, it's unusual for me, too. I've never been in this position, but I'm really, really trying to impress this girl if you could help me out. Just, I'll come in. We'll have a simple dinner. You know what I mean? I'll just sign the check, and I'll put all my information down while she's not looking, and then you'll be able to get in touch with me and get your money. I'll probably have you the money the next day.
1: If it's a small dinner, we can do that for you.
0: Oh, awesome. What would that limit be?
1: Anything under $80. Anything more than that, I would have to charge you.
0: Great. I'd definitely be down for that. One quick favor, though. If you wouldn't mind, while we're at the table, could you just come over, shake my hand, and just say, like, hey, Jim, we're glad to have you here. Thanks for coming. Like I said, I'm really trying to impress this girl. That obviously doesn't cost anything, but it would really make me look like something else.
1: Yeah, that's no problem.
0: Okay, great.
1: That.
0: Thanks. That would help me a lot. And then if your chef that's there, if he could come over to the table and ask us how we like the meal and say, just so you know, Jim, it's on us tonight. We're excited to have you here. That'd make me look like a big deal. And since I'm not handing any money or a card, it would kind of make sense. You know what I mean?
1: I don't know if a chef would be able to do that.
0: Why is that?
1: Because we're really busy. And
0: take a second if you could do that.
1: I could ask him, but I don't think.
0: Okay, so he comes over. Let's just plan on it. He comes over to the table. How was the meal? Oh, it was amazing. Well, it's on us tonight. And at that point, if you could present us with like a complimentary bottle of wine and just choose like a nice bottle, $40, $50, something like that, bring it over. And
1: then, no, we can't do that. We can't give you
0: why not?
1: Wine. I mean, you're already asking for us to hold your bill so you can pay us later. And now you're asking for the chef and now a bottle of wine.
0: Right. Just add it to the bill. It's not a big deal.
1: If you were paying right away, that'd be no big deal. You can ask us, but you're not even paying.
0: So I'm going to bring your restaurants to its knees for like a $50 bottle of wine? Come on. Look, bring the bottle of wine over and just be like, Jim, thank you so much for coming. And one last thing, if you could have a town car or like an Uber or something waiting for us, because we're probably going to have some drinks and stuff like that.
1: You're pretty much asking us to pay for the whole date.
0: I'm not asking you to pay for anything. I'm going to pay for it, just not right then. Don't you trust me?
1: No. I don't know you.
0: You do know me. My name's Jim. I'm going to come to your restaurant tonight. I'm on my way. I'll be there in like a couple minutes. Look, I got to get back out there. Could you make this happen or not?
1: No, I can't do that. I can't do that.
0: All right. Okay. One thing. Could you just do one thing?
1: What's that?
0: Just say, I'm the victim of a Prospector prank call.
1: Really?
0: Yeah. Chef Michael put me up to this, man.
1: Oh, man. Oh, he's
0: going to
1: get it.
0: Oh, come on. You didn't want to help me out? Come on. Help a brother out, man. I'm trying to impress a girl. Come on.
1: There's one thing paying for free, but come on.
0: All right, Nate. Thanks, buddy. I'll let you get back to work, man.
1: That's good for everybody. All right. Thank you.
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0: A Taco Bell, public indecency charge, and one backpack containing the last thing deputies expected to find. 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Here's a look at the roads with Rock 107 traffic from the Northeast Pennsylvania Jeep Dealer Traffic Center.
5: On 81 northbound, they're setting up road work, and that's between Pittston and Moosic. As of right now, though, there's no delay. They are setting it up, though. On the southbound side of 81, you won't find any major issues. Everything is clear out there on 84 and 380 up in Lackawanna County. The rest of your main roadways up there are fine. Luzerne County on 80 westbound, they're setting up roadwork between Whitehaven and Mountaintop Hazleton. But at this time, luckily, there's no tie-up. It is slow in Berwick on Salem Boulevard, and that's by Stone Church Road due to construction. 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I'm Michelle Taylor, Total Traffic.
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1: Here's your Fox 56 forecast. With a slow-moving body of high pressure over the Great Lakes, we're going to string together a few nice days. In your Fox 56 forecast, mostly sunny skies today, a north wind at 5 to 10, gusting up to 15 miles per hour, highs near 76 degrees. Clear skies, a light north wind tonight, lows near 48. More sunshine for your Wednesday, a little warmer with highs approaching 80 degrees. I'm Chief Meteorologist Brian Schrader with your Fox 56 forecast. First at 10.
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0: ladies and gentlemen. Grab the kids, call your neighbors, and gather around the radio. It's time for Prospector's Yam Bag of the Day. On Rock 107, we uncover the most baffling, ridiculous, pathetic, cockeyed, laughable, preposterous blunders in the world of misdeeds. Nominee number one.
1: Something unappetizing happened at a Taco Bell, and shockingly, it doesn't involve the food. A 28-year-old man in Florida named Brandon Irizazi was arrested last Thursday after he exposed himself outside of a Taco Bell. It's unclear what he was up to, but the sheriff's office jokingly said he had his chimichanga out near a side door. He had multiple pairs of pants pulled down, but did try to cover himself when he saw the cops. If that's not strange enough, after he was taken into custody, they found a live pet fish inside a plastic container stored in his backpack. The cop nicknamed the fish Baja Blast and said it's doing great. Brandon was arrested for unlawful exposure of sexual organs and is being held on $5,000 bond. Sounds like the fish is in good hands in the meantime.
0: Nominee number two.
1: Youth sports are supposed to teach teamwork, sportsmanship, self-control. Unfortunately, sometimes they teach adults how to get themselves banned for life. Officials say an Oklahoma youth baseball coach has been permanently banned from participating in a national youth baseball organization following an ugly post-game incident at a tournament in Nebraska. According to reports, tensions flared after a game when the coach's son allegedly threw a baseball into the opposing team's dugout. Authorities say a player from the Nebraska team was struck during the incident. Tournament officials later investigated what happened and announced a lifetime ban for the coach. Reports indicate officials believe the adults failed to properly control the situation and that the conduct violated league standards. The coach has reportedly disputed parts of the finding, but the disciplinary action stands.
0: It's time to decide the Yam Bag of the Day on Rock 107. 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Click Prospector's Yam Bag of the Day. Vote in our poll and tell us who you think should be

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1: Passing the shops at Montage and Music, here's Rock 107 traffic from the Northeast Pennsylvania Jeep Dealer Traffic Center. Jeep, there's only one.
2: On 81 northbound, they're setting up road work, and that's between Pittston and Music. As of right now, though, there's no delay. They are setting it up, though. On the southbound side of 81, you won't find any major issues. Everything is clear out there on 84 and 380 up in Lackawanna County. The rest of your main roadways up there are fine. Luzerne County on 80 westbound, they're setting up road work between Whitehaven and Mountaintop Hazleton. But at this time, luckily, there's no tie-up. It is slow in Berwick on Salem Boulevard, and that's by Stone Church Road due to construction. 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I'm Michelle Taylor, Total Traffic.
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0: Alice in Chains. 55 degrees, 6 minutes after 8 o'clock, sunny and a high of 73. That's no excuses on a 2 for Tuesday. The fastest way to ruin a day of the county fair is feeling your shoes suddenly stick to the ground and realizing, I hope it's mud.
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0: You stop walking, you look down slowly, and now one shoe weighs more than the other, and you're like, oh, now I'm like a lead investigator in an unpleasant mystery.
1: We're playing What Did Prospector Have to Peel Off His Shoe for a family four-pack of tickets to the Lackawanna Heritage Fair.
0: We're going to give you five clues about a disgusting mystery substance currently fused to the bottom of my shoe. You tell us what it is, you could win. You ready?
1: Mm-hmm.
0: Let's get to the Rock Lines, Rock 107. Hello, who's this?
2: Margaret.
0: Margaret, how are you today?
2: Not bad. How are you?
0: I'm fantastic. Kate, how are you doing over there?
1: I'm all right.
0: All right. Margaret, you could be even better because you could win a family four-pack of tickets for the Lackawanna Heritage Fair. Are you ready?
2: I'm ready.
0: You just have to play our game called...
1: What is Prospector Peeling Off His Shoe?
0: All right. So I'll describe something, and you'll have five chances to guess. And once you get it right, you win. But if you don't get it right in five guesses, well, we laugh at you and move on, okay?
2: Okay.
0: All right. Here we go, Margaret. Clue number one. You didn't notice it right away. You want to guess yet, or you need another clue?
2: I need another clue.
0: All right, clue number two. Every step afterwards started feeling a little different.
2: Gum?
0: It is gum! I was just thinking to myself, she's not guessing yet, but you nailed it, Margaret. Woohoo!
2: Awesome.
1: Congrats, you are going to the Lackawanna Heritage Fair. You are a winner from Rock 107.
2: Awesome, thank you.
0: I'm so excited how quickly she played.
1: Yeah, that was wildly impressive.
0: Yeah, I don't know if anybody will ever get another one as quickly as she did, but we will play again tomorrow here on Rock 107.
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0: Skinner on a 2 for Tuesday, 21 minutes after 8 o'clock, 55 degrees, sunny 73 for the high today at Northeast PA's Classic Rock.
1: Socially awkward and a little hot-headed, Prospector gets himself into a lot of weird situations and doesn't always handle himself well.
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1: 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It's time for Am I a Jerk? 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
0: All right, my nephew is graduating from middle school. He'll be going on to high school. And he says maybe even college, but he's figuring that out. Cool. All right. But his parents are throwing him a party. Family, friends, food, cake, pictures, gifts, the whole deal. I told my brother, I can't make it. I got a live broadcast that day. I've been booked for months. Truth is, I just don't want to go to a middle school graduation. You know, you move from one building to another. Congrats. Your new school's across the street. It's not that I dislike my nephew. I love the kid. I just don't understand throwing a graduation party. Every somebody changes a hallway. So I ask, am I a jerk?
3: Prospector, I'm saying yes. He's going to remember who showed up for him and supported him, and you're not going to be there.
0: That's okay. Then maybe he'll leave me alone and won't bother me later in life, too. It'll be a win-win in that case. 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
5: 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Mornings Rock. 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
0: Making your way down 611, heading towards Tannersville. Here's Rock 107 traffic with a look at the ride in from the Northeast Pennsylvania Jeep Dealer Traffic Center. Jeep, there's only one.
6: 81 southbound is all jammed up. 84 to the Biden Expressway due to road work. And then report of a crash, 81 southbound at the Davis Street off-ramp. We have road work on 81 northbound between Pittston and Moosic, but luckily that one's not causing an issue. Jefferson Avenue is slow in downtown Scranton between Spruce and Mulberry Streets, and that is due to road work. Road work in Hanover Township on the Sansui Parkway in the area of Willow Street. We're also seeing some construction on Main Street in Plymouth Township, not too far from Jersey Road. In Berwick, delays due to road work on Salem Boulevard by Stone Church Road. 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It's all there on eBay, things people love. I'm Michelle Taylor, Total Traffic.
3: 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Monday Street, that's Monday Street.
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11: 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Their courage and persistence helped pave the way for the passing of the 19th Amendment in 1920. 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This free event is perfect for ages 10 and up and is made possible through a grant from Women in Philanthropy at the Wayne County Community Foundation. 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
1: 27 minutes after 8 o'clock, and it's 55 degrees. Going to get up to 73 and sunny at Northeast PA's Classic Rock. Who's not going to take that?
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2: Good morning, I'm Kate.
1: Talking about whether I'm a jerk. My nephew graduating from middle school, moving on to high school, and they're throwing him a party. Woohoo! Big deal! Yeah! Come on by, celebrate. He's crossing the street to go to another school in a couple months. I say, well, I'm sorry, I got a remote. Not true. Live broadcast, not true. But I can't make it. Am I a jerk?
2: I'm saying yes, you are a jerk, and I think you should be supportive of him.
1: Yeah, whatever. On to, you can get us open mic on the Rock Lines, or you could get us on social media. What are we hearing?
2: Mike from your Facebook, not a jerk. If we keep celebrating every school transition, we're going to need a graduation party for making it through homeroom.
1: Thank you, Mike. There you go. We're done. That's it. Not a jerk.
2: No,
1: it's
2: no,
1: over.
2: No.
1: Oh, there's more?
2: Mm-hmm.
1: All right, on to the Rock Lines. Rock 107, am I a jerk?
3: Yeah, you're not a jerk. Every time somebody takes a fart, you don't have to have a party for it, you know?
1: That's a good point.
2: Don't shake your head like that.
1: That's a good point. All right, let's check in. Text it into the Rock Lines right now. You're a jerk. It's not about middle school. It's about supporting your nephew.
2: That's what I'm saying.
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2: You're so cranky.
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0: 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Sunny and 73 on a 2 for Tuesday at Northeast PA's Classic Rock.
1: Prospector can be a little hot-headed. Sometimes he can be selfish. He labors to get through most social interactions.
2: Sometimes you can be kind of a jerk.
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0: My nephew is graduating from middle school. His parents are throwing a party. That's right, for a middle school graduation. I say, oh, I'm sorry, I got a live broadcast that day. Not true, but I told him that. I'm not going. I don't care about middle school graduations. You're going across the street. What are we doing here? What are we celebrating? So, am I a jerk? What are we finding out? Because we, you know, I know Kate says I'm a jerk. But always. She says that, I was going to say, 89% of the time anyway.
3: Always.
0: Get us on social media. What are you thinking here?
3: Steve from your Facebook, not a jerk. Save the parties for high school and college. Just go to the party.
0: All right. What else are we hearing?
3: Amanda from your Twitter. Total jerk. Kids remember who showed up for them. That's what I'm saying.
0: That's okay, too, because you know what? He'll remember I didn't show up for him, and he won't come for me later in life. He'll be like, oh, he's not going to help, and that'll be that. On to the Rock Lines. Am I a jerk? Rock 107.
4: You're definitely not a jerk on this issue.
0: I mean, what are we going to do? Celebrate every time the kid goes to the bathroom on his own? Come on.
4: I mean, really, it's just really minimal achievement.
0: Celebrating these minimal achievements, it makes everything else, the big ones, less special, right?
4: Absolutely. I mean, if it was some substance, yeah, he would have been a jerk.
0: Not a jerk.
3: Whatever.
0: I'm just saying, you know, people are saying it's a little 50-50 right now.
3: Jen from your Twitter, you're a jerk because you lied. Just tell your brother you don't want to go.
0: Well, he probably listens online, so he's already figured it out.
3: Uh-oh.
0: I don't know. Whatever. It's okay either way.
3: Michelle from your Instagram, the party is really for the parents. They survived helping with homework for 3 years.
0: And 4 years before that, and four more years coming up. That does not wash that excuse. On to the Rock Lines. Am I a jerk? Rock 107.
5: Yeah, I think you're sort of a jerk.
0: How come? Why so?
5: Because, you know, that's your nephew that's going to his graduation party and everything else. You should have been able to attend it.
0: Oh, I'm able. I just don't want
5: to. Yeah, you shouldn't have faked him out, though, by telling him that you had a live broadcast to do.
3: I got one on open mic on the Rock 107 mobile app.
6: Hey, Prospector, I'm on your side, man. Definitely, definitely not a jerk. Not a jerk, Prospector.
0: Yeah, the callers are with me. The texters, not so much, I guess. What are you going to do?
3: Tom, from your Twitter, not a jerk. I wouldn't burn a Saturday for that either.
0: Text it into the Rock Lines. You're a jerk, Dave says. The kid thinks it's important, and that's what matters. The kid used to think G.I. Joes are important.
3: Well, they are.
0: Kids are dumb. I was dumb when I might be dumb now. All right, what else we hear?
3: Rick from your Facebook, not a jerk. Wait until they start having kindergarten graduation parties.
0: I literally just saw a kindergarten graduation ceremony, and I got to admit, uber cute. It was like right up the street from my house, and it was so cute. I'm not even going to lie about that. We're going to the Rock Lines. Am I a jerk? Rock 107.
7: Hey, Prospector, how are you?
0: Good. How you doing?
7: Good. I don't think you're a jerk at all, my friend. I think you're going to be okay on this one. Like you said, we're celebrating every minor little achievement, and it's making us a bunch of sissies.
0: What about me tossing in that little lie about having a remote? How about that? Does that make me a jerk?
7: No way, man. I mean, Jesus, it's not, that's not too bad. I mean, I've done little white lies like that.
0: Little white lies have been around for years.
3: Oh, does it make them right? Okay. Lisa from your Facebook, jerk. Family events aren't always about whether you think they're worthy.
0: They are for me, but okay, I get it. Maybe I'm selfish. In the question today of am I a jerk for not wanting to go to my nephew's graduation party from middle school and then saying, oh, I have a live remote broadcast even though I don't. The answer, and it's pretty tight, a little tighter than I thought it would be. The answer is about 55%. I am a jerk.
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0: Merging onto 81 from the Biden Expressway in Scranton. You got that construction zone to deal with. Here's Rock 107 traffic from the Northeast Pennsylvania Jeep Dealer Traffic Center. Jeep, there's only one.
9: It's slow on 81 southbound between the 84 ramps and the Biden Expressway due to construction. There's road work on 81 northbound between Pittston and Moosic, but it's really not causing much of an issue right now. Jefferson Avenue is tied up due to road work between Mulberry and Spruce Streets, and then Spruce Street is pretty heavy between Jefferson Avenue and Front Street. No problems on 315 or 309 in Berwick. There's road work on Salem Boulevard by Stone Church Road, and that is causing a bit of a delay. We're also seeing some road work on the Sansui Parkway by Willow Street in Hanover Township. 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
13: Need a pistol?

0: Skies, a light north wind tonight, lows near 48. More sunshine for your Wednesday, a little warmer with highs approaching 80 degrees. I'm Chief Meteorologist Brian Schrader with your Fox 56 forecast, first at 10.
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0: We uncover the most baffling, ridiculous, pathetic, cockeyed, laughable, preposterous blunders in the world of misdeeds. Nominee number one.
1: Something unappetizing happened at a Taco Bell, and shockingly, it doesn't involve the food. A 28-year-old man in Florida named Brandon Irizazy was arrested last Thursday after he exposed himself outside of a Taco Bell. It's unclear what he was up to, but the sheriff's office jokingly said he had his chimichanga out near a side door. He had multiple pairs of pants pulled down, but did try to cover himself when he saw the cops. If that's not strange enough, after he was taken into custody, they found a live pet fish inside a plastic container stored in his backpack. The cop nicknamed the fish Baja Blast and said it's doing great. Brandon was arrested for unlawful exposure of sexual organs and is being held on $5,000 bond. Sounds like the fish is in good hands in the meantime.
0: Nominee number two.
1: Youth sports are supposed to teach teamwork, sportsmanship, self-control. Unfortunately, sometimes they teach adults how to get themselves banned for life. Officials say an Oklahoma youth baseball coach has been permanently banned from participating in a national youth baseball organization following an ugly post-game incident at a tournament in Nebraska. According to reports, tensions flared after a game when the coach's son allegedly threw a baseball into the opposing team's dugout. Authorities say a player from the Nebraska team was struck during the incident. Tournament officials later investigated what happened and announced a lifetime ban for the coach. Reports indicate officials believe the adults failed to properly control the situation and that the conduct violated league standards. The coach has reportedly disputed parts of the finding, but the disciplinary action stands.
0: And the winner is...
1: the Little League coach who got banned for life after his son threw a pitch into the other team's dugout. You are the Yam Bag of the Day, and we'll move on to Friday's Yam Bag of the Week competition. Keep it here for all the nominees for Prospector's Yam Bag of the Day, weekday mornings on Rock 107.
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1: Trying to make it in before that 9 to 5, no repeat workday kicks off. Can you do it? Here's a look at the ride from Rock 107 traffic with the Northeast Pennsylvania Jeep Dealer Traffic Center. Jeep, there's only one.
2: It's slow on 81 southbound between the 84 ramps and the Biden Expressway due to construction. There's road work on 81 northbound between Pittston and Moosic, but it's really not causing much of an issue right now. Jefferson Avenue is tied up due to road work between Mulberry and Spruce Streets, and then Spruce Street is pretty heavy between Jefferson Avenue and Front Street. No problems on 315 or 309 in Berwick. There's road work on Salem Boulevard by Stone Church Road, and that is causing a bit of a delay. We're also seeing some road work on the Sansui Parkway by Willow Street in Hanover Township. 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

0: Prospector's wife, Tara. Here's a little taste of my world. 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
1: I like to dine out, so I'm often dealing with waiters and waitresses. And most of these interactions, they go off without a hitch. But every so often, there are issues. For instance, if I order a coffee and you ask me if I need creamer, when I say yes, that should be a tip that I'll need room for that creamer. Don't fill the coffee to the brim. Don't fill it so high you have to walk like a hot coal walker making his way to my table. Leave some room for that creamer. Yeah, you have to take displacement into effect. If you fill it to the top, then it's going to spill out when I add the cream and sugar. That's not what any of us want. You know, when you get into the tub, the water level rises. This is the same concept, but all in all, a minor annoyance.
0: Seriously?
1: More of a problem is a waiter arguing with me over my order. I'm a very picky eater, annoyingly picky, and I know this, and I make allowances for it when I dine out. So if you drop a plate in front of me and I say, "Excuse me, this isn't what I ordered," don't fight with me. The chances of me getting my order wrong are slim to none. You, on the other hand, are dealing with 5 people at my table and like 7 other tables. That's significantly more orders to deal with, thereby increasing the likelihood that you'd make a mistake. And it's not the end of the world. It won't affect my tip. Just take it back and bring me what I ordered. But when you say, "Oh no, sir, you ordered blah, blah, blah," hey, that will affect your tip. It's my order. Let's go ahead and assume I know it.
2: All right.
1: Last one. And I know these are picky, but I hate it when I have to ask for salt or pepper at the table. They should be placed at the table ahead of time. Every time you reset the table, someone ensures the salt and pepper shakers are there at the table, along with proper flatware and a napkin. I can't tell you how many times I've had to ask for a knife or fork after my food's been served. Really? Am I a pig at the trough? Should I be burying my face into the mashed potatoes like that bratty 5-year-old at the table behind me? And that's another thing. Unruly kids. Look, I don't expect perfectly quiet babies. That's unrealistic. I get it. Babies cry. But we're talking older kids. And again, I don't expect Rockwellian pictures of family perfection. But when your kid knocks a plate out of a server's hand because they're running around roughhousing, you better do more than shrug your shoulders with that kids will be kids look. You should be disciplining your rotten sex trophy so we can all enjoy our meal.
0: Nobody cares. You think that was bad? Try living with him. Love you, honey. Mean it.
3: Repeat, please. Your last message was not clear.
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15: Here's your Fox 56 forecast. With a slow-moving body of high pressure over the Great Lakes, we're going to string together a few nice days. In your Fox 56 forecast, mostly sunny skies today, a north wind at 5 to 10, gusting up to 15 miles per hour, highs near 76 degrees. Clear skies, a light north wind tonight, lows near 48. More sunshine for your Wednesday, a little warmer with highs approaching 80 degrees. I'm Chief Meteorologist Brian Schrader with your Fox 56 forecast. First at 10.
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0: time to have a little fun on the phones. Good morning. I'm Rock 107's Prospector. Got an email from a guy named Mike, Michael, actually, who says he's a chef at an area restaurant. He's a chef at and he would love us to prank call the restaurant. So I came up with the idea that I need some help paying for my dinner. I'll come back and pay later, but I need to impress this date. It's another Prospector prank call on Rock 107. Yeah, hi. I'd like to speak to the manager.
1: This is him.
0: Okay. What's your name?
1: My name is Nate.
0: All right, Nate. Look, you guys are real busy, I'm sure. Do you take walk-ins?
1: Yes, we do.
0: Great. My date and I, it's my first time taking her out, and she's really excited to come to your restaurant tonight. We're on our way over. I'm actually in the restroom right now at the movie theater. We have a bit of an issue that I can use your help with.
1: What can I do for you?
0: Here's what you can do. I thought I had transferred money into my checking account, and it didn't transfer. And so now I spent all the actual cash I had at the movies, and she wants to come over to a restaurant for dinner. I don't know where I'm going to get the cash. I can't go to the ATM because my checking account is basically almost overdrawn. This other money's not an account accessible at the ATM. So where you come in is I can give you my address. I'll give you my ID, anything you need. You'd be doing me a huge favor if we can just come over, have dinner, and then the minute I get home, I can transfer that money and I could either bring you a check or we could do Venmo or PayPal or whatever you want.
1: We don't usually do that kind of stuff.
0: I understand. Look, it's unusual for me, too. I've never been in this position, but I'm really, really trying to impress this girl if you could help me out. Just, I'll come in. We'll have a simple dinner. You know what I mean? I'll just sign the check, and I'll put all my information down while she's not looking, and then you'll be able to get in touch with me and get your money. I'll probably have you the money the next day.
1: If it's a small dinner, we can do that for you.
0: Oh, awesome. What would that limit be?
1: Anything under $80. Anything more than that, I would have to charge you.
0: Great. I'd definitely be down for that. One quick favor, though. If you wouldn't mind, while we're at the table, could you just come over, shake my hand, and just say, like, hey, Jim, we're glad to have you here. Thanks for coming. Like I said, I'm really trying to impress this girl. That obviously doesn't cost anything, but it would really make me look like something else.
1: Yeah, that's no problem.
0: Okay, great. Thanks. That would help me a lot. And then if your chef that's there, if he could come over to the table and ask us how we like the meal and say, just so you know, Jim, it's on us tonight. We're excited to have you here. That'd make me look like a big deal. And since I'm not handing any money or a card, it would kind of make sense. You know what I mean?
1: I don't know if a chef would be able to do that.
0: Why is that?
1: Because we're really busy.
0: Take a second if you could do that.
1: I could ask him, but I don't think.
0: Okay, so he comes over. Let's just plan on it. He comes over to the table. How was the meal? Oh, it was amazing. Well, it's on us tonight. And at that point, if you could present us with like a complimentary bottle of wine and just choose like a nice bottle, $40-$50, something like that, bring it over.
1: No, we can't do that. We can't give you a complimentary wine. I mean, you're already asking for us to hold your bill so you can pay us later, and now you're asking for the chef and now a bottle of wine.
0: Right, just add it to the bill. It's not a big deal.
1: If you were paying right away, that'd be no big deal. You could ask us, but you're not even paying.
0: So I'm going to bring your restaurants to its knees for like a $50 bottle of wine? Come on. Look, bring the bottle of wine over and just be like, Jim, thank you so much for coming. And one last thing. If you could have a town car or like an Uber or something waiting for us, because we're probably going to have some drinks and stuff like that.
1: You're pretty much asking us to pay for the whole date.
0: I'm not asking you to pay for anything. I'm going to pay for it, just not right then. Don't you trust me?
1: No, I don't know you.
0: You do know me. My name's Jim. I'm going to come to your restaurant tonight. I'm on my way. I'll be there in like a couple minutes. Look, I got to get back out there. Could you make this happen or not?
1: No, I can't do that. I can't do that.
0: All right, okay. One thing. Could you just do one thing?
1: What's that?
0: Just say, I'm the victim of a Prospector prank call.
1: Really?
0: Yeah. Your chef Michael put me up to this, man.
1: Oh, man. Oh, he's going to get it.
0: Oh, come on. You didn't want to help me out? Come on, help a brother out, man. I'm trying to impress a girl. Come on.
1: There's one thing, pay for free, but come on.
0: All right, Nate. Thanks, buddy. I'll let you get back to work, man.
1: To do it for everybody. All right, thank you.
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4: A new series starting up tonight at NBT Bank Stadium. With this Rail Riders report, I'm Adam Marco. Scranton Wilkes-Barre starts up a set against the Syracuse Mets tonight. Rail Riders dropped the first four of their series last week against Worcester, coming back with wins 7-2 on Saturday night and 1-0 on Sunday. The only tally Sunday, the second AAA home run for the Yankees' top prospect. Lombard Jr., high drive towards right field. Ward going back to the warning track, the wall. Adios and vaya con Dios. Opposite field shot for George Lombard Jr. His second home run this series, second in AAA. One batter in, bottom of the first inning, and Scranton Wilkes-Barre holds the 1-0 lead just two pitches into the afternoon. Adam Kloffenstein struck out 10, and the Rail Riders got the decision Sunday afternoon. Dom Hamill gets the ball tonight. The former Syracuse Met, 1 win, 7 losses, and a 940 ERA up against his old club.
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1: A 28-year-old man in Florida was arrested last week after he exposed himself outside of a Taco Bell. The sheriff's office jokingly said he had his chimichanga out. He also had a live pet fish in his backpack.
0: Nominee number two.
1: An Oklahoma youth baseball coach has reportedly been banned for life after officials say his son threw a baseball into the opposing team's dugout following a tournament game in Nebraska. The incident led to disciplinary action and national attention.
0: And the winner is...
1: the Little League coach who got banned for life after his son threw a pitch into the other team's dugout. 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
0: What's that make us?
1: Absolutely nothing. Which is what you are about to become. Prepare to die. You have the ring. And I see your Schwartz is as big as mine.
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1: 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I mean, Hogan is 6'8".
0: Andre is 7'5". Look at this. He's landed on it.
1: I don't believe it. I don't believe it.
0: Oh, dropping a big leg. Over for the cover.
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0: John Cougar Mellencamp wrapping up the 10 to 10 from 1987 on Rock 107 back in June of 1987. What were you going to see at the movies? Was it Spaceballs? Full Metal Jacket, maybe? Were you into The Predator? How about Harry and the Hendersons? All Out. Back in June of 1987. What a month for movies. I'm Neil Tram, and the 10 at 10 is done, with the 9 to 5 no repeat workday is just getting started. We're going to kick off another long set next with two in a row from Queen on Rock 107.
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0: 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Keep listening for another chance to qualify for the Ultimate Bingo Bash. 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I'm Neil Trammett. 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

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Because we don't want to hurt these guys.

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8: 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Neil Trama kicking off another long set with a double shot from the Police. Don't Stand So Close to Me after Roxanne.

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0: the Doors, Rock 107, 2 for Tuesday. You ever try to get into the Texas Roadhouse? It's out, there's always a wait, right? Whenever we try to go to dinner, Texas Roadhouse, Dixon City, always a long wait. I don't know what it is about that place. Even the kangaroos want to eat there. A kangaroo escaped from a sanctuary in Waco, Texas. It was eventually cornered by authorities and its owner in the parking lot of a Texas Roadhouse. But happy story. It did manage to get away initially from the Roadhouse. No word of it on escape with a steak or rolls, but it was eventually captured and returned to its proper habitat. Bon Jovi coming up next. 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

0: Other side, Red Hot Chili Peppers on Rock 107, Love Island tonight. Who's watching the premiere? And it's got a local connection this year with somebody on the show from down in the Lehigh Valley, Bethlehem, I heard. Two in a row coming up next at Kansas. It's Rock 107's Two for Tuesday.
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0: Stones on a 9-to-5, no repeat workday on Rock 107. Mark your calendars now, Monday, January 25th. It's already announced. That will be the day of the college football national championship game in Vegas. The semis are the 14th and 15th. And, of course, things get started the weekend before Christmas and then roll through New Year's. The college football playoff, the schedule already announced. Can we at least start June here? Green Day coming up next at a 2 for Tuesday.
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0: Ozzy on Rock 107. Who's interested to see the AI version of Ozzy when they finish that? I hear some members of his family not too thrilled about this. They see it as kind of a cash grab that Ozzy would not be into. But, I mean, I'm just intrigued to see what the heck they're going to do with it. AI Ozzy Osbourne is coming. More chances to qualify for the Ultimate Bingo Bash coming up. 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

0: Brooklyn on Rock 107. I'm Neil Trama. I am rolling on out of here. Hoover is in next. He's got two in a row from Van Halen for your Two for Tuesday.
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0: 97.7 Northeast PA's Classic Rock, Puddle and Blurry. Two for Tuesday, some Money Man in there as well. Doing a little shaking. Who wants to get on the bingo bash? I'm going to be doing that before 4 o'clock today. Before we get there, we got double shots of Pink Floyd on the way. Some Boston mix in there. AC/DC Classic Rock Timeline 420-ish. Featuring the band Aerosmith. Right now, it's the Rock 107 Traffic from Northeast Pennsylvania Jeep Dealer. Traffic Center Jeep, there's only one.
1: 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It is a big, big delay northbound 81 between 115 and the airport. Earlier construction, it's out of there, but still about an hour delay. You want to avoid it if you can.
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0: Rock 107 on a two for Tuesday, a double shot of the Boys from Boston, not Aerosmith. Aerosmith, also from Boston. They're our feature today on the Classic Rock Timeline coming up in moments. We're waiting for the sounder for you to call in for the Ultimate Bingo Bash. It's coming up really quickly, but right now, Rock 107 traffic from the Northeast Pennsylvania Jeep Dealer Traffic Center. Jeep, there's only one. Tell me what a nightmare 81 is.
1: 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There's some very heavy delays on 81 earlier due to construction. Looks like they're largely cleared out. You will see construction, though, continuing on 81 between Central Scranton Expressway and 84.
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0: 7 on a 2 for Tuesday. Metallica, Hero of the Day. Enter Sandman in there. Had Diane from Wyoming, our latest winner in the Rock 107 Ultimate Bingo Bash. Got so many great prizes on there. Electric bike from Old Mill Pine in West Pittston. A lot of great stuff from Bartron Supply, including that zero-turn mower. I had to cut the grass last night. I was telling you on the air how stressed out I was because I had to work all weekend. Didn't get a chance to cut the grass. Got it done last night. I'm usually good for three, maybe three and a half bags in the yard. Six bags. Six. The grass was high. Classic rock on the way. Aerosmith, as we celebrate them on the classic rock timeline. But right now, Rock 107 traffic from the Northeast Pennsylvania Jeep Dealer Traffic Center. Jeep, there's only one.
1: 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Northbound 81, heavy between the airport and Rivers Street. Also busy both ways through the work zone between Central Scranton Expressway and 84.
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13: Here's your Fox 56 forecast. More nice weather for tonight with mostly clear skies, a light north wind, lows near 50 degrees. More sunshine for your Wednesday, a north wind at 5 to 10 miles per hour. We will be turning warmer with highs near 82 degrees. Mostly clear skies Wednesday night, a northwest wind at 0 to 5 miles per hour, lows near 54. I'm Chief Meteorologist Brian Schrader with your Fox 56 forecast, your weather authority.
12: 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Aerosmith appear at the Landon Arena in Kansas, the first night of their 169-date Get a Grip Tour. 1984, Aerosmith play at the Capitol Theater in Concord, New Hampshire, the first of their 59-date North American Back in the Saddle Tour. So, two anniversaries today for Aerosmith. 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
2: 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Mm-hmm.

They kicked off their Get a Grip Tour in 1993 in Topeka, Kansas. The tour would cover the U.S., Canada, South America, Europe, Japan, Russia, and basically everywhere in between, and would last for 240 dates between 1993 and 1994. It was the most dates Aerosmith ever played on the tour, and that all kicked off today in Kansas for Aerosmith in 1993. 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

0: Wicked Garden at Stone Temple Pilots, Northeast PA's classic rock, 2 for Tuesday. Aerosmith in there as well, are part of our classic rock timeline. We're listening. We're all listening for that Ultimate Bingo Bash sounder. 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I'm getting people asking me for tickets. Be like, hey, how can I get in? Hey, can I buy tickets? No, you got to win them on the radio. So be listening for that sounder. Check in the traffic. Northeast Pennsylvania Jeep Dealer Traffic Center. 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
1: 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Southbound 81, it's a pretty big jam now through the work zone between 84 and Central Scranton Expressway, up to a half-hour delay. Northbound, not as bad. 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I'm Jenny Robinson Barrett, Total Traffic.
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0: don't like getting woken up. 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Exactly at 7. Like the clock went, and they started. Which means they were on the trees ready at 6:58. So we're going to be jerks in 2 minutes. 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They don't leave, they don't walk, they're not the trees from Lord of the Rings.
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0: doing that one bourbon, one scotch, one beer, Lonesome George, and the Delaware Destroyers, Northeast PA's classic rock, Rock 107. Hoover with you. Good afternoon. Ultimate bingo bash. I am going to have two more seats to give away today. That means one caller, because you could take a guest, which is pretty cool. And then I guess you got to fight it out between you and your guest. If you get bingo, who's getting the prize? Who's getting it home? We've got the classic rock on the way, Bobby and the Bullets, also some Ozzy. Right now, a look at Rock 107 traffic from the Northeast Pennsylvania Jeep Dealer Traffic Center Jeep. There's only one.
1: 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Southbound 81 barely moving between 347 and Central Scranton Expressway. We've got a work zone with lane restrictions, and there's a crash in that work zone as well. Almost an hour delay. You can use the turnpike as an alternate. 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I'm Jenny Robinson Barrett, Total Traffic.
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6: Here's your Fox 56 forecast. More nice weather for tonight with mostly clear skies, a light north wind, lows near 50 degrees. More sunshine for your Wednesday, a north wind at 5 to 10 miles per hour. We will be turning warmer with highs near 82 degrees. Mostly clear skies Wednesday night, a northwest wind at 0 to 5 miles per hour, lows near 54. I'm Chief Meteorologist Brian Schrader with your Fox 56 forecast, your weather authority.
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0: Hi, who's
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0: this?
1: Caller 17.
0: You are. Who's this?
1: Yes, Karen Makowski.
0: Oh, I thought your name was Yes for a second. I'm like, hey, I know a band named Yes.
1: No, I'm so excited.
0: Karen, congratulations. You and a guest are going to be joining us on June 28th, Susquehanna Brew Company in Pittston, all right?
1: Great, thank you.
0: And who are you bringing?
1: My girlfriend, Lisa.
0: All right. Well, congrats to Lisa as well. Hopefully you guys could share well if you guys win.
1: Well, we like to share.
0: Another chance to win the seat coming up tomorrow morning with Prospector right now. Time to check the roads. Rock 107 traffic from the Northeast Pennsylvania Jeep Dealer Traffic Center. Jeep, there's only one.
2: 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Southbound 81 still backed up through the work zone between 84 and Central Scranton Expressway. And there's an accident northbound 106 between Crystal Lake Road and 247.
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0: equal to 7. 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Oof, Oyster Cult. 2 for Tuesday. Northeast PA's Classic Rock. Rock 107. We had the Classic Rock top line earlier today. Aerosmith kicked off their Get a Grip tour on this day in 1993. Other things that happened on this day in rock. 1967, Sgt. Pepper's Lonely Hearts Club Band is released by the Beatles. Dio released Intermission. Obscured by Clouds, amazing Pink Floyd album was released on this day in 1972. One of my all-time favorite live albums, Thin Lizzy, Live and Dangerous, was released. Rock of Ages, the single from Def Leppard, was released on this day in 1983. And we heard from David Bowie for the first time on this day back in 1967 as he released his debut album. Originally, it was going to be Davy Jones. He's like, "Dad, there's a monkey named Davy Jones. I got to change my name." Lots going on this day in rock. For the complete list of everything that happened, check it out at rock107.com. 2 for Tuesday, AC/DC next.
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8: On March 3rd, 1931, President Herbert Hoover signed a congressional act making the Star-Spangled Banner the official national anthem of the United States. Written by Francis Scott Key during the War of 1812 after witnessing the British bombardment of Fort McHenry.
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11: Here's your Fox 56 forecast. More nice weather for tonight with mostly clear skies, light north wind, lows near 50 degrees. More sunshine for your Wednesday, a north wind at 5 to 10 miles per hour. We will be turning warmer with highs near 82 degrees. Mostly clear skies Wednesday night, a northwest wind at 0 to 5 miles per hour, lows near 54. I'm Chief Meteorologist Brian Schrader with your Fox 56 forecast, your weather authority.
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show in Tampa this weekend, you know, it got a little more interesting than just she talks to angels. A USA chant broke out in the crowd after an Uncle Sam graphic appeared on the video screen, and frontman Chris Robinson wasn't having it. The comments that followed drew loud boos, and reports say some fans even headed for the exit before the show was over. Love it or hate it, it's another reminder that sometimes the biggest drama at a concert isn't happening in the songs. It's happening between them. Crazy, man. Long set, nonstop, Rock 107. Monkey Ranch, Foo Fighters.

0: 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I'll be back tomorrow, Wednesday, more qualifying for Rock 107's Ultimate Bingo Bash. Before I get out of here, I got a double shot of the mighty Van Halen coming up next.
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0: 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Two. 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
1: 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So sit back and immerse yourself in a Tuesday edition of Alice's Attic with Alice Cooper.
0: Greetings, mutants and minions and assorted weirdos. Happy Tuesday, the 2nd of June, from the king of your kind. I'm also the king of grandfathers named Alice who are in the Rock and Roll Hall of Fame. But I think that's a pretty small group. I'm in a bunch of Hall of Fames. I'm in the White Castle Hall of Fame. I'm in the Knife Throwing Hall of Fame. I'm in the Radio Hall of Fame for this, for what I do here. Alrighty, do you want to know what's coming up on the first hour of Alice's Attic? Well, me too. I'm kidding. I have some info in front of me right here, and it seems we're going to go back to the year 86 for Cooper's Countdown and 67 for This Day in Rock. But right now, here's something that will make you forget everything I just said.
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0: It's all the hits from coast to coast on Cooper's Countdown. 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
1: Cast your minds back to a time when Ronald Reagan was president of the United States. The Mets beat the Red Sox to win the World Series. And sadly, the Space Shuttle Challenger exploded. Yes, I'm talking about 1986. And the good news for you is that on the charts this month, in 1986, were some bands and songs that you dig. Plus, maybe one you've never heard of. So, let's see what radio was playing back then. At number five is a band you may not remember, GTR, a super group featuring Yes and Asian guitarist Steve Howe and Steve Hackett from the band Genesis. Their song was When the Heart Rules the Mind. Van Halen were hanging out at number four on the rock charts with Dreams. A band your Uncle Alice sometimes enjoys, the Moody Blues, were in the number four position with Your Wildest Dreams. Sledgehammer by original Genesis singer Peter Gabriel was in second place. And rounding out this prog rock influenced chart was the then current lineup of Genesis with Phil Collins singing the huge hit

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1: I was the executive chef at Gainey Ranch in Scottsdale, Arizona, in the early 90s, when one morning our director of golf asked if I wanted to be a fourth in a group going out. I was not a golfer, and pairing was Alice Cooper, Gene Simmons, and Sam Kinison. I declined, as Mr. Cooper was a member and a very serious golfer. I was afraid I would ruin his round. Now my only regret in life is not having the courage to follow through on what would have been a once-in-a-lifetime experience. I spent my current days as executive chef at Red Rock Country Club in Las Vegas. Hit me up anytime you're in Vegas and need to tee them up. Either way, it's a great memory. Just could have played out differently. Lifetime fan, love listening to Alice's Attic and all your great stories. All the best to you, William Fshing. P-F-E-S-H-I-N-G. Fshing. Okay, here's me with a very sharp needle to bust a balloon. Gene Simmons and I never played golf. Sam Kinison and I never played golf. I've never even heard of Gene Simmons playing golf or Sam Kinison playing golf. So whoever was telling you that that was the pairing was lying to you, William Fshing. Okay? I probably was there because I play golf. But none of those other two people have never played. If you want to play golf with William, tell me if you beat him at alice@aliceisattic.com. And I'll bet that you can't beat him at chefing.
0: Alice Cooper will be right back with more insanity after this break.
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1: On June 2nd, 1967, the Beatles' 8th LP, Sgt. Pepper's Lonely Hearts Club Band, was released in the U.S. It was the band's first album where the tracks listing were exactly the same for the UK and the US versions. The album kicks off with a title track and ends with A Day in the Life. When it came out, my band put it on the stereo and listened to it probably 12 times, just sitting there in awe of this album. We sat there and just went, are you kidding? Everything on it was amazing. Sgt. Pepper will probably be in history, go down as the greatest Beatles album, maybe one of the greatest rock album of all time.

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0: Rock and Roll Hall of Fame. But then again, this ain't your average rock and roll rodeo. Confide in him now, and you shall be rewarded. It's Alice's Attic with Alice Cooper.
1: I'm back. Yes, it is the man behind the mask, your beloved Uncle Alice Cooper. Kane and I, when we were writing Constrictor, all we watched was slasher movies and stuff like that. And we decided Constrictor should be the musical version of a slasher. And then they called us and said, hey, do you want to do the music for Friday the 13th, part 6? And I said, I'd do some songs for it, certainly. Man Behind the Mask. Okay, maybe I'm not your beloved uncle, but at least you're listening to me. So I'll take that. Up here in Alice's Attic, I've got all your favorite rock stars locked in, which means I have to play their songs. So you're lucky if you like the likes of Queen, ZZ Top, Rat, or even these guys.
0: Alice's Attic with Alice Cooper.